0: Radio E.
1: Radio E.
2: Well, this car is automatic, systematic, hydromatic. Why, it's a greased lightning.

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1: My girl just caught me.
0: You made her catch you?
1: I don't know how I let this happen.
0: Was it?
1: 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I don't know what to do.
0: So it wasn't you.
1: All right.

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I get no sleep. I can't get no sleep.

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1: Hey, listen to me, my brother. That's music. That's number one. Census.